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0: 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Nodding and smiling when you have no idea what's going on? Don't let...
1: What did you say?
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All those trips back and forth with the laundry, the dishes, the rubbish, even cleaning during the night shift. Seriously, guess you have to see it to believe it. Tanunda Lutheran Home. 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

Good afternoon and welcome to, Wednesday Vibes with me, Sophia, here with you till 3 o'clock this afternoon. So I hope you can stick around for some great music. We started out with Walk on Fire from Shane Howard. We had Margarine in there from Joe Cocker, 1969. It's currently sitting on 11.4 degrees right here in Uri, so got a little bit of a shower happening later on this afternoon, which is becoming light, it says, which is really good. So there you go, but it is quite cool, but, you know, we've only got another month really to go before spring sets in. So as I said, I hope you can stay with me for Wednesday Vibes. You never know what you're going to hear with me, Sophia. As I said last... Well, it was a fortnight ago, actually, and yes, indeed, got thrown in the deep end, but hey, that's okay. We shall continue on with some more music, and I'll be talking to Ben from the Bunyip around about 12.15, 12.20, to see what is happening around the traps here in Newry and, well, the Barossa and beyond, really, because there you go, that's what it's about, isn't it, Wednesday Vibes. So let's get on with some more music, and I'm going to play a track from Stevie Wonder, and try and work it out. I think we can work it out. We can with a bit of help. So there you go. It's very strange being back here after 6 years, but hopefully I'll get back into the swing of it eventually.

0: Love Hit Me, 1977. We had, that was Maxine Nightingale, The Bomb with Sounds Fall Into My Mind, and Stevie Wonder with We Can't Work It Out. Now on the line with me, I have Ben from the Bunyips, so we shall be chatting to him right now. How are you, Ben?
1: Hey, I'm good. How are you going?
0: I'm okay, thank you.
1: Yeah.
0: Oh, it's just... Sorry, I can't hear much because the program headphones in here are not the best for speaking on the phone. But tell us what's happening out and about with the Bunyip.
1: Yeah, it's probably been a big couple of weeks for us. There's obviously been a lot of news around the Springwood development out in Gawler East. So obviously being in Gawler Paper, we've been sort of trying to be on the scene as much as we can with that. Backstory basically is Wellco, the property development group, have been rolling out the Springwood development, housing development for quite a while. A few delays thrown in there as well, but it all appeared to be on track to an extent. And then a couple of weeks ago, they tore up the contracts of people that had bought into stages 8 and 9 of the development. So that was, due to go ahead as normal, but they've cited the... just some changes with the Concord, like the neighbouring Concordia development, as the reason. But essentially, they've pulled the rug out from underneath the people that thought they were going to own. Some of them thought they were going to own their first homes in Springwood and move into that community. But Wellco evidently had other ideas there, and it's been a bit of an ongoing saga since that broke out a couple of weeks ago. So, more stories in the paper this week, and we sort of understand that today might be an interesting day as well, just in terms of what Wellco's, I guess, compensation offer might be, or whether they actually reverse their decision to tear up the contracts. We don't really know yet. We're still waiting to hear what their latest call is, I suppose. But the Gawler Council CEO Chris Cowley spoke at the council meeting last night, basically saying that council has been in ongoing talks with Wellco and the state government. So. Probably still a fair bit to play out there, so keep an eye on the Bunyip website, because we'll be pushing stories to web as they will come through about what's going on, and then probably next week's paper, hopefully we've got a definitive answer on what the future of those homes is and what the future of those would-be residents and homeowners is going to be. But yeah, that sort of dominated the Gawler headlines, I suppose, over the past couple of weeks, and it's a tricky situation. It's sort of a little bit of a blame game going on as well, but I think it's important to remember that at the heart of it, it's a bunch of people that thought they were going to be owning their first home, and now it's become a lot harder when we're already in a housing crisis. They bought these lots years ago, and prices have exploded sort of exponentially since then. So it's a tough situation, I feel, for those people that are involved. That's what's been going on in Gawler. Probably a few other things as well. It's probably not some great news either. We had a man sort of tragically pass away on Monday off the back of a crash at Gawler, so on Main North Road, and it was a local guy, a Williston guy in his mid-20s that unfortunately passed away. So obviously thinking of the family and the Williston community in that, we'll get more details on that when we can. And to top it all off, we had a Sikh temple go up in flames on Sunday night in Virginia as well. So when people say the news is all doom and gloom, probably a good paper to back that up at this point, to be honest. It's been a tricky one. But, more details to come from what actually started that fire. Hopefully getting in contact with that with the Sikh community and the Northern Sikh community as well, just to see what the go is from here, because the fire in Virginia really sort of left it in almost a pile of rubble as well. So some tricky stuff that's been happening in the community, but we've also seen some pretty inspiring stories come out of these things as well. Though we've got the Hope Cup charity cricket game that runs every year. It's run by the Salvos and the local police. They've actually taken a pretty strong stance on the Springwood saga and cleared their hands of it and dropped Wellco as a sponsor. So they were going to put in, $4,000 to help out the event. And just based on the moral stance, the Salvos have gone, "We don't want your money. We stand for, more stringent values than that." And they pulled the pin. And we had a bunch of the inaugural winners of the Philippa Dean Award as well. So women in the Gawler community that have contributed through various different sort of volunteering organisations or just to the community in general. They got a tour of Parliament House recently with the new member for Light, James Agnes, and presented with some certificates as well. So it's not all bad, but yeah, it's been a tricky week for people in the north. That's for sure.
0: Indeed it has. It's been very trying, and with the fire and everything, the good work that they do also, you know, is no longer available to people.
1: Yeah, that's it. Well, yeah, and I think, you know, not that there's many positives to come out of it, but I think just the efforts of the CFS and the MFS and the volunteer firefighters and all the emergency services that got to that site as quickly as they did and tried as hard as they did, I think, you know, it's a good reminder that there are a heap of good people in the community that, are just doing their bit to help out, which is, you know, we need those people evidently for situations like this. You hope that they never come up, but unfortunately they do. And, I think it's one thing that something the North does really well. Like, we had an editorial a few weeks ago about all the different sort of fundraising activities and volunteering organisations. Like, we've obviously got National Volunteer Week every year, but I think every now and then it's good to take stock of, you know, how many people we've actually got up here. And that stretches into the Barossa and Adelaide Plains with the Plains Community Group and, everyone that gets around the co-op all the time and, just all these sort of really hyper community-based things that we've got in the North. I think it's something that we do really well, and it's important to remember that in, you know, times like this, I guess.
0: Oh, absolutely, because without volunteers, you know, the world wouldn't run, in my opinion.
1: Yeah.
0: You know, we're all here to help as much as we possibly can, and that's why we do what we do.
1: Yeah, that's it. And I think you only need to look as far as, our local sporting clubs as well. Like, we're, you know, coming towards the pointy end of the winter sporting season. We've got all those results and everything in the paper this week and all the stories from the local games. But it's also, you know, those games don't happen.

0: We've got a good community out here, and I think we should be proud of that and focus on that a little bit more, I think, week to week, which is obviously something that we try and do as well. We've got a few stories in this week, but try and, you know, highlight or profile some people that maybe go without the recognition because they don't ask for it. That's the other thing with the volunteers. They don't ask for any recognition or any thanks or kudos or anything like that. But, you know, it's important to highlight the people doing good work. And, you know, we had there's the Sala, the art sort of festival that's kickstarted as well. So we had a really cool exhibition opening on Friday night in Gawler as well. So, you know, there's plenty to see and do and being put on by people that are using their time to sort of give back to the community and contribute. So that's one thing in Gawler as well. The art scene is always really cool. So, yeah, there's a few stories on that in the paper this week. And yeah, you can jump online as well and get the news sort of as it happens. We're trying to be as daily as we can. Obviously, we're a weekly paper, but the benefit for, you know, jumping on and subscribing to our online editions is that you can, you know, get recaps on, you know, last night's council meeting, for example. That's already a story up there on what went down. And so, yeah, we're trying to be as daily as possible. So, yeah, whether it's the hard copy or online, we've, got you covered.
1: Excellent. All right, so that's all that's happening at this point in time. So,
0: yeah.
1: I mean, it's enough, isn't it?
0: I think we had 72 pages of the paper this week.
1: Yes.
0: There's probably something for everyone. So,
1: if
0: there's anything of interest, jump on, but reach out to us as well, to all the listeners out there. If you think there's a story worth telling, just jump on our Facebook page or flick me an email or whatever you like, or drop into the office on Adelaide Road as well. We're always happy to chat.
1: Yeah, 100%. That's an excellent idea. All right, well, thank you, Ben, and I shall catch you in a fortnight. So thank you for letting us know what is happening out and about in the northern suburbs, because it is very important that we, know what is happening and keep in touch with each other and what goes on. So.
0: Yep. Absolutely. That's what we're here for. No, thanks for the chat. Appreciate
1: it. All right. Thank you very much indeed.
0: See ya.
1: Bye-bye. Bye.

0: Here we are with Reba McEntire and Why Haven't I Heard From You, 1994 for her. Gosh, that's going back a ways now, isn't it? You know, the 2000s, and then you think now it's 2026. It's like, where is time going? Thank you to Ben from the Bunyip for informing us on what is happening around the suburbs out here in the northern areas. So there you go. I shall probably speak to him again in another fortnight. And Andrew will be in next week on Wednesday once again. So there you go. You are on Triple B FM 89.1 with me, Sophia, on Wednesday Vibes. Let's get on with some messages and back on with some more music.
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0: Sir Elton John. And that was a cat named Hercules. Like that song a lot. But then again, I like a lot of Elton John songs. And yeah, to see him live was really great a few years back now. But still got to see him, which was, you know, a bit of a treat for me, being such a fan from the 70s. But, you know, his mountain of work is just unbelievable. You're on Triple B FM 89.1 with me, Sophia, on Wednesday Vibes. Here with you till 3 o'clock this afternoon. Merv the Magnifico will not be in this afternoon, I'm told. He's unwell. But hopefully he will be back next Wednesday for you. So you can listen to Merv next week. It's at 12:45. It's currently sitting on 11.8 degrees, which is, you know... Well, if you remember me from 6 years or so ago, you'll know about the weather and I. Ah, especially winter time. But I digress. I was just thinking that, thinking about Elton John just then. The show that was on last night, the, was it Live Aid, Feed the World, that kind of a documentary thing. Oh, it was so interesting. Yeah, it was just unbelievable. I was watching it last night. My husband was out playing, you know, competition eight ball. And I watched it last night, so it was extremely interesting. And boy, when he wants something done, that man can get stuff done.
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0: There we are with Soundgarden and Spoon Man. We had Inner City, Good Life, David Bowie with John, I'm Only Dancing, and I.O. from the Bee Gees, one you don't hear very often, so there you go. Okay, time to get on with a message. It is 1 o'clock. You're on Triple B FM 89.1 with me, Sophia. Let me see. Okay, I just had it and I lost it. Here it is.
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0: Daddy Cool at the Rock House. Ross Wilson there fronting Daddy Cool. My Baby Left Me from Creedence Clearwater Revival, or CCR for those of us in the know. Black Eyed Bruiser from Rose Tattoo there. I Want You Back, the Hoota Gurus. Went and saw them a couple of years ago, I think it was, in Hindley Street. Oh, it was amazing. Great band to see live, and I've been lucky enough to speak to Dave a few times, and he's sent me some of his new music too, which is great, and I do have on my playlist. But yeah, what a great concert it was. So there we go. Anyway, let's get on with some weather, see what's happening.
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0: Well, it's currently sitting on 12.6 at the minute, which is, you know, I don't think it's going to get much better than that. Thursday, the 30th of July already, it's going to be 12 with a low of 3. Friday, 12 with a low of 2. That is getting cold, especially up here. Yeah, it's always colder up here. And Saturday, we have high of 13 with a low of 3. Sunday, a shower, maybe 60% chance of some rain, but 15 with a low of 3. And next Monday, 13 degrees with a low of 4. And Tuesday, 13 with a low of 3. And what have we got? Wednesday, 14 with a low of 5. So there you go. All right, let's get on with some more music. It is 16 minutes after 2 o'clock. You are on Triple BFM 89.1 with me, Sophia, on Wednesday Vibes, playing what comes my way. So I hope you're enjoying the music. We'll get on with some more in just a minute.
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0: There we go. With the Dead Daisies. Long way to go. What a great track. Relevant then. Still relevant even now. So, but yeah. We also had, and speaking of the Dead Daisies, I actually did an interview with Doug Aldridge. It wasn't that long ago, probably about 6-8 months ago, and had a chat to him because the Dead Daisies had released an album out playing, you know, just paying homage to the great blues guys of the past. And I was lucky enough to speak to Doug via Zoom all the way in LA. Oh, it was magnificent. What a guy. He's a really nice guy, actually. So that was the Dead Daisies. And he was formerly from Whitesnake. So there you go. A little bit of, you know, a bit of goss for you. We had Bob Seger with Shakedown. Amy Winehouse was in there too with Zelen. And that was Hey Little Girl. We had Candy Jail, The Silver Dews. It's actually 1:36. So if I told you it was 2-something half an hour or so ago, I got confused. So please forgive me. It's actually only 1:30. So there you go. I thought it was 2:30. Oh, look, time doesn't go that fast. Good heavens above. Anyway, let's get on with some messages. You're on Triple BFM 89.1 with Miss Fair Wednesday Vibes. Hope you're enjoying the vibes that I like. Hope you like as well.
1: Hello, Frank here. You won't believe

0: 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All those trips back and forth with the laundry, the dishes, the rubbish, even cleaning during the night shift. Seriously, guess you have to see it to believe it. Tanunda Lutheran Home. 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

0: 1965, therefore, Bobby Goldsboro with Little Things. What was the other one he did? Something about summer. Oh, yeah, it was a movie, I think. Oh, I can't remember right at this minute. We had Jane Mansfield in there, can you believe that, with Suey. Some strange words in that particular song, but there you go. Chris Rea, and we're working on it, folks. We are working on it. AC/DC with a flick of that switch. You're on Triple BFM. 89.1, the voice of the Barossa, coming to you live and local from right here in Nuriutpa.
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0: Manfred Mann's Earth Band and Davies on the Road Again. Great track. We also had Dreams from Grace Slick. Did you all know it was National Lipstick Day today? I just found that out. So all you guys and gals, get that lippy out and whack it on. It's 2 o'clock. You're on Triple B FM 89.1 with me, Sophia, on Wednesday Vibes. Here with you till 3 o'clock this afternoon.
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0: $19.72 for Bunny Walters. Let's take the money and run. No worries.

0: That was Kashmir there, the extended version of Love Is What I Want. We had Noisettes with Never Forget You. And the New Zealand singer there with Take the Money and Run, 1972. Bunny Walters, if you can find me some, I'll take it and run. No worries. It is 2:14. It says 2:14 up here. It says 2:18 on my laptop, and it says, I don't know what it says up there. Can't read it. So there you go. Anyway, let's get on with some messages.
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0: Let's groove tonight. Oh, I don't know. I might be a little bit tired for that tonight. I don't know. I shall see how I feel when I get home. Classic track, as I said. Billy Joel. What a great song. Until the Night, 1978 for Billy Joel there. You're on Triple B FM 89.1 with me, Sophia, on Wednesday Vibes. Hope I'm keeping you entertained. Doing my best. It's, as I said, it is 2:30. I've got half an hour to go. And as I said, Merv will not be in this afternoon. So he'll be in next week, I guess, when he's feeling better. But you can stay tuned for some great music right after me.
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0: Then we had Boz Scaggs with the live version, which I really like, from Mr. Boz himself, Lido Shuffle. We also had a Born to Win, Paul Otten there, Sugar Free, 1987 for Wawa Knee. How hard is it to go sugar free? It is freaking impossible, I tell you. Don't know how anyone can do it. We had XTC in there with Generals and Majors, and it's true what he said. They're never happy unless they've got a war. So it's so true, isn't it? Anyway, it is 15 minutes to 3 o'clock. I shall be out of here at 3 o'clock. I hope you've been enjoying, you know, Wednesday vibes today.
1: Look, sister, is any of this filtering through that little blue bonnet of yours?
2: Yes, triple B, triple B, triple B.

0: There we are. We had Paul Norton in there with Stuck on You. What else did we have in that bracket? We had Anne Margaret with C'est Bon. Oh, wasn't she sounding sexy? Stampede, I think she's still alive too. I think she's probably about 90 or something now, but still going. Stampeders with Sweet City Woman and the Angels with Take a Long Line, and that was live for them. All right, it is 3 o'clock, so I'm out of here, and I shall catch you all in a fortnight's time for, what am I doing? Yeah, Wednesday Vibes. It takes a while to get used to a different place, but you get there in the end. Okay. As I said, Magical Merv, or Merv, is it? Not coming in this afternoon because he's unwell, so he'll be back next week. And you'll have, what's that lady's name that fills in after me? Steve.
1: Oh, Andy.
0: Yeah, well, anyway, she'll be here next week. So it's been a long day. So I shall say my goodbyes and ciao. Thank you for having me at your place, and I hope you enjoyed what I played for you this afternoon, and we'll do it again, as I said, in another fortnight's time. So thank you. What's happening?

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0: 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Trouble with that awful background noise. Nodding and smiling when you have no idea what's going on? Don't let...
1: What did you say?
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1: Yes, Triple B, Triple B, Triple B.

0: Daddy. Hey, Daddy. What's up there?
1: Hey, Daddy, what that there? And why that under there? I know, Daddy, oh.

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I've got some exciting news for you. 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
1: And good evening, everyone. It is 8 till 10. It is Wednesday night. We've got abridged musical meanderings this evening because I've had a very long day and I'm going to be pulling up stumps early. I am joined by my co-host tonight, Ruby. Good evening, Ruby. Ruby will make some intermittent chirps through the evening. I don't know if she'll say full and actual words. So tonight, as I said, abridged musical meanderings, we're just going to kick off with a bit of Carly Simon because she was diagnosed with Parkinson's disease.

I'm Tom from the Barossa Kiwanis. Our club is part of a global organisation of volunteers dedicated to serving the children of the world, starting right here in the Barossa Valley. We are a vibrant group of over 30 members who have fun while raising funds or volunteering in various ways to assist children and their families. 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

Ah, yes. Dionne Warwick, Anyone Who Had a Heart, 1964. What an amazing song. And we started out with Carly Simon with You're So Vain. And yes, in the paper today, it was talked about Carly Simon's Parkinson's diagnosis. So a bit sad for Carly, but, you know, unfortunately, Parkinson's is one of those diseases that happens. Good to raise awareness and all of those other bits and pieces. It is 9 minutes past 8 o'clock. You're on Triple BFM with Matt. I am joined by Ruby and Mabel, and we will have some fun facts a little bit later on at 8:30, like we normally do. But as I said earlier, this is the abridged version of Matt's musical meanderings this evening. It's actually Matt, Mabel, and Ruby on air. I couldn't think of something else to say. I should have actually thought of that before I opened my mouth, but I seldom do that. So let's keep going with the music, and we're going to sort of stick around that 60s and 70s sort of vibe and enjoy a bit of Stevie Wonder.

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0: Wilson Pickett in the midnight hour. It is 16 minutes past 8 and we started out with a bit of Stevie Wonder with You Are the Sunshine of My Life. Today, whilst I was scanning the news, I came across this fascinating story in relation to America, or the US, banning Chinese humanoid robots. I didn't know it was a big problem, Chinese humanoid robots, but they have been banned from being sold in America, but other country humanoid robots can quite happily be sold. So if you are a humanoid robot salesman, please, now's the time to get into the American market. It's just a very specific a thing to be banning. It's interesting that humanoid robots would be the focus of the Trump administration with everything else that is happening in the world at the moment. But I guess you've got to draw your line somewhere, don't you, Ruby?
1: Yeah.
0: And if it's humanoid robots, then that's what it is. Indeed. Now, we're going to play a couple more songs and then we're going to get to some fun facts. You're with Matt, Mabel and Ruby on Triple BFM.

Bruce Springsteen, Born to Run off the Thunder Road album. Again, that's from, oh God, I can't remember the year, 1970-something, but it is a great album, that one. In my quest to listen to all 500 albums consecutively, I have just gone through that one. It's at it's at 19 or 20. Very, very cohesive album, very enjoyable. Would thoroughly recommend having a listen any time at all. It is 8:26. You're with Matt, Mabel and Ruby here on Triple B FM, and we will be up to fun facts very, very soon. But to get us there, how about a little bit of Diana Ross? I know we've done that. We've done Diana Ross. Goodness me. We don't do Diana Ross again. We're going to go a bit of Prince. He'll come, I promise. He's a great guy. Very small. No longer with us. But that's all right. How about some Prince? Here it comes.

0: And tonight's fun facts are brought to you by Ruby, and they are all about chickens. Yes. So, Ruby, number one fun fact. Go for it.
1: Number one, egg colour comes from the hen's earlobes.
0: The earlobes of the chicken.
1: Yes, I know a lot about chickens, but I didn't know that.
0: Okay, fire away.
1: There are also more chickens on Earth than humans.
0: 25 to 35 billion, apparently.
1: Wow, that's a lot.
0: Okay, go.
1: And they use previous experiences to make future decisions. It's very wise.
0: Very wise chickens.
1: Yeah. They can see ultraviolet wavelengths as well as the colour spectrum that we see.
0: That is interesting.
1: Yeah. In the wild, they can navigate using the sun. They can also navigate using a compass that is located between the base of the beak between the eyes. The compass uses Earth's magnetic

0: are the closest living relatives of the T-Rex.
1: Yeah, oh yeah. You can tell that when they're walking around the backyard.
0: Yep. And they have dreams when they sleep. Little chicken dreams.
1: Little chicken dreams.
0: What do you think they dream about?
1: Well, I think their dreams would be very complex and would have lots of imagery, which would require lots of analysis later on. Mainly, they'd be extraordinary dreams.
0: Very good. Okay, next. The heaviest recorded egg ever laid by a chicken weighed 1 pound, which is how much, Dad?
1: About 300 grams. That's a lot of egg.
0: That is a lot of egg.
1: That would be no yolk.
0: Oh.
1: No, it would have a yolk. A massive yolk.
0: That would be big scrambled eggs.
1: That would be big scrambled eggs, indeed.
0: Okay. Mum would like that.
1: I think she would. Yeah. I think she would.
0: And, okay, next, chickens cannot taste sweetness and don't like the taste of bitterness.
1: Good to know.
0: And last of all, chickens have eyes on the side of their heads, which allows their brains to put together a 300-degree panoramic view of their surroundings. They also have monocular and binocular vision, which allows them to examine something closely on the ground like a grub and still scan the skies for predators with the other eye.
1: Fascinating. Did you know, why did the chicken join a band? Because it already had drumsticks.
0: Oh.
1: What about you? One about the little eggs.
0: The little eggs?
1: Did you do the egg fact? About the hens sitting on the eggs and they cluck.
0: Oh, yeah.
1: Oh, anyway, I've spoiled it now. Apparently when hens are sitting on eggs, they cluck to their eggs and then the eggs cluck back. That's how they know they're alive. Karina, take note.
0: Yes.
1: Ruby, why don't chickens like fast food?
0: I don't know.
1: Because they can't catch it. What do you get when a chicken tells a joke? An excellent yolk. why did the chicken cross the playground?
0: Get to the other side.
1: Yes.
0: Really?
1: Oh, yes. They are our fun facts for this evening. They are chicken fun facts. The largest chicken breed is the Jersey Giant, which can weigh more than 6 kilograms. And the smallest chicken breed is the Sarama, which can weigh less than 500 grams. That's crazy. So there are our chicken fun facts for this evening. I hope you enjoyed those. Thank you, Ruby, for bringing those to us this evening.
0: You're welcome.
1: I feel that the Barossa and the surrounding areas have been enlightened by your chicken wisdom. Indeed. Now, we often play requests on this show. Sometimes we play requests to people that don't even know they request them. So, Nicola, please enjoy a little bit of Madonna.

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A bit of Daryl Braithwaite and the Horses, following up from a bit of Madonna, Like a Prayer for Nicola, who's listening tonight from Melbourne. Thank you very much for tuning in, Nicola. That is lovely of you. It is 8:45. You're with Matt, Ruby and Mabel here on Triple B FM, meandering only for another probably 25 minutes, as this is the abridged version of the show this evening, as we've all had very long days and it's time to say goodnight, as one would say. When I was scanning the papers this morning, I did notice that... What did I notice? I noticed something. I always notice something in the paper, and that often distracts me and means that I'm late unloading the dishwasher to get to work. But that's all right. That's all right. These things happen, and we do move past these things. But the Commonwealth Games obviously features a lot in the newspaper at the moment, and goodness me, how many gold medals has Australia won? 35? 36? Is it even a competition, Ruby? Is it? Obviously, you are fascinated by the Commonwealth Games, but Australia's have done amazing things in the pool and are doing amazing things on the track, with a new Australian record created last night for the 100 metres of 9.85 seconds. And that came second. Goodness me, that was the world record about 15 years ago. So who would have thunk it? The Commonwealth Games, are they irrelevant? I don't know. I'm just not really that interested. Unlike the Pointer Sisters...

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0: The Crystals with He's a Rebel. What an amazing song. It is 8:53. You're on Triple B FM, and this week we had Oz Alert. I know last week I got very excited about Oz Alert and what it could mean for us. And Monday came around, and the alarms went off, the phones went off. Ruby, how was school and Oz Alert?
1: Well, I wasn't at school. I was at a dance competition. But well,
0: how was dance competition in Oz Alert?
1: Well, you couldn't hear it over the loud music.
0: Okay, so Oz Alert fell a bit flat for you.
1: Yeah.
0: Wasn't really what you were excited about. I'm in an office environment, so we had all the phones going off at 1:30. It was very exciting. And then there was all the people that phones didn't go off, and they were all very sad because then they had to register on Oz Alert to say that their phones didn't work. So it was an interesting day. Was it a successful test? I don't know. Was it? It was a test, let's say. The Oz Alert style system is used all over the world. And one of the people I was working with on Monday said she received an alert, Oz Alert style alert, in the Netherlands. And I said, what language was it in? And it was in English. And then another one said she received an alert in the Philippines, warning her of a impending tsunami. And that alert didn't come in her phone. That came a guy handing her a piece of paper.
1: Oh.
0: I don't know which is the more effective system. Yes. Guys just walking around handing out pieces of paper, or is it a thing that beeps on your phone? And, of course, people that have just got landlines, they got missed out completely. And people with older phones. I found out someone's still rocking an iPhone 8. That's amazing. I didn't think the iPhone 8 would still work, but apparently it does. It is 8:55. You're on Triple B FM. We're going to play another song, and then we're going to get to the weather.

0: Sly and the Family Stone, followed by The Only Ones. It is 9 o'clock, and that can only mean one thing.
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0: Indeed, we do love The Leader, and currently it is 7.1 degrees, feels like 6.2 degrees here in the Barossa Valley. There is no wind blowing anywhere, and we've had 0.6 of a millimetre of rain. Tomorrow we are after a late shower. It is going to be 3 overnight, and 12 it's going to struggle up to. It will be cloudy, of course. That's how you get 12 degrees. Friday, we've got 2 degrees overnight and 12 degrees and a slight chance of a bit of rain, but not very windy, so that's a bonus. Saturday is going to be a lovely day. It's going to be 13 degrees. 13 beautiful degrees, and it will be partly cloudy, partly sunny. I know that because there's a picture of a sun and a cloud. Sunday, we're looking at a little bit of a light shower in the south, but everywhere else it's going to be all right, and it's going to be 15 degrees. It's going to be a frosty start to Monday and a 13 degree day. Tuesday, 13 degrees again. And Wednesday next week, if we believe we can predict the weather that far into the future, we've got 15 degrees. And if I look even further in front, Friday the 7th of August is going to be 16 degrees.
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0: Because I gotta have faith. Ooh, I gotta have faith. Because I gotta have faith. I gotta have faith.
1: George Michael and Faith, and we had a bit of Bon Jovi and Always. Hey, Ruby.
2: Yes.
1: I think we're going to say goodnight to our lovely listeners. And I'll be back next week. Lyle, I hope you're ready. It is a big night next week. Lyle's on the air. Lyle, if you're listening, I'm waiting for my my playlist so I can get it all organised, which will be fun. And yes, thank you for joining me this evening, Ruby. Thank you for joining me, Mabel. Thank you for those chicken fun facts. And thank you, everyone, for having a listen this evening. Stay tuned to Triple B. Lots more great music coming up. Unfortunately, we have to go to the nighttime music now, so pulling out just a little bit early. But next week, we'll be back to our regular scheduled broadcast. This weekend, just a fun thing, as an aside, Triple B has a radiothon coming up. So just keep your ears peeled for that one. The radiothon sounds like a fun time. So hopefully I'll be recording some stings for said radiothon on the weekend. And whilst I've been driving home, I've been thinking, and I had plenty of time to think tonight about my stings. Are you ready, Ruby? This is what I'm planning. Triple B, whoa, 89.1, whoa. No wonder our happy heart sings. Triple B has given us wings.
2: That's good.
1: You think it'll work? I'll record that next weekend. That'll be fun. Richard, if you're listening, it's already there. So ready to go. Good night, everyone.

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The vigilante men were thugs, basically hired by the employers to terrorise unions and stand over them, beat them and kill them often, you know. Terrible chapter in American union history, so... And this is what the song's about.

0: Thank you. I want to thank one more time the Melbourne Symphony Orchestra and the wonderful Vanessa Scammell. This is a wild ride.
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1: 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Capture the faces, workplaces and iconic local spots that make our regions shine. The winner will receive a local business voucher with entries showcased online and judged by an award-winning photographer. Full entry details and image submission are available on tonypazin.com. 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
2: 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Experience Tanunda through the eyes of its youngest community members from the 30th of July to the 31st of August 2026 at the Barossa Regional Gallery, 47 Murray Street, Tanunda. 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
2: 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Starting at the Rex, this flat, fast course winds through Barossa's breathtaking wine country. Whether it's 5 kilometres or 42.2 kilometres, run, explore and celebrate in one of South Australia's most iconic regions. 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

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Bit of excitement there when I arrived, nothing happening. A little bit of panic for a few minutes. and nothing like Alt Control Delete to fix the computer glitches. It just got itself in a bit of a tangle there and didn't want to work. So it's been rebooted, not out the door. We're a bit more tolerant than that. So we're going to let it stay, but only if it behaves itself. We started the program this morning with the Kate Lush Band. I've moved on, and I think we'll move on from that. Great Aussie R&B and soul funk artist from the Eastern Seaboard is Kate Lush. Her albums have won numerous international songwriting awards, as well as receiving an honourable mention in the US Blues Blast Awards. And her songs have also charted alongside the likes of Norah Jones, Tedeschi, Trucks Band, Samantha Fish, Taj Mahal and Robert Cray. So a great talent indeed, and a wonderful one to to start the program with. It's 26 minutes past, it's really only 25 minutes past 9 o'clock. Temperature now is 6.9, which feels like 5.3, heading for a top of 12. It was a very chilly 2 degrees overnight, probably a bit cooler than that in a lot of places, I would think, so could be a bit of frost around. Quite a bit of traffic if you're traffic hold-ups if you're coming through the Barossa this morning, so all the way through Lyndock, depending on which road you travel on. If you come through the back way through Cockatoo Valley, right through into Roland Flat, so pretty much it's stop, start, go slow, take care, and do please take care of those people who are managing the traffic, because they're just doing their jobs, and we don't want anyone to get hurt. We are heading for a top of 12, so still a bit frosty, isn't it? Michelle from Barossa Libraries will be in at about 10:15 for a bit of an update about how things have gone with the beanies. Yay! And that's the beanies that you wear on your head, not the ones you eat. And there's a Libraries SA Festival program is going on. And who or what is Shut Up and Write? And what's that connection with the Barossa Council Public Library's inaugural writing competition? Very exciting. Stay tuned, as they say in the classics. And, of course, there's some blues music, some not-so-bluesy music to fill in the next few hours. So I hope you – what's left of it? I hope you'll stick with me. Time now is 26 minutes past 9. Let's hear from Joe Carter and his Chicago Broom Dusters with Treat Me the Way You Do. You're listening to Triple BFM 89.1 Community Radio.